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I'm David the giant killer with heart-shaped eyes. I was naked as a soldier, far from my mother's cries.

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I'm a woman's man, no time to talk. 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I've been kicked around since I was born.